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1: This town is not the same in the city of lights.

Radio Vinci Autoroute, la bande son de vos vacances. Oh, baby, we'll be old. Think of all the stories that we could have told.

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But if the boss is cranky, then she won't thank me and I won't be happy. I tell you.

0: 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Avec Radio Vinci Autoroute.
1: 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No fighting.
2: We got the refugees. No fighting.